0: Ria. Sorry, Ria.
1: Okay, hello guys, what's up? Please welcome in International Channel Special Program on Berua FM, the right place to increase your English skills. I'm our female partner, Valin. So with this channel, I am your English buddies for 1 hour to go, and we will give you the chance to showcase your English skills. As we always do, we have prepared a topic for today's meeting, and for today we are going to talk about trip talk for your next adventure.
2: Okay, teman Berua, these days, travel has become one of the most exciting parts of life. Some of us dream about spontaneous trips, the kind where you just grab a bag, hop on a train or plane, and see where the journey takes you. Others feel more comfortable with careful planned vacations, where every detail is mapped out from the itinerary to the packing list. And let's be honest, packing itself can be a whole adventure. Deciding what to bring, what to leave behind, and how to fit it all into one bag. Travel isn't just about the destinations. It's about the stories we collect along the way. From funny mishaps to unforgettable views, every trip leaves us with memories that we carry along after we return home. And whether it's a quick weekend escape or a big holiday, there's always something new to learn about ourselves and the world.
1: Okay guys, so this afternoon we are going to dive into trip talk for your next adventure. We will share our favorite vacation spots, talk about the thrill of spontaneous getaway versus the comfort of the planned trips. And swap tips and tricks that make traveling smoother, and even discuss the art of smart packing. So because at the end of the day, trips aren't just about where you go, but they're about how you experience it, who you share with it, and the little lesson that make every adventure unique. So whether you're the type of person who loves surprises or the type of who loves schedule, this conversation is for you. So stay tuned with us, teman Berdua, and let's go into next today's discussion. For teman Berdua who want to join us, please send a message to 0813-2731-2222, and you can also mention us on our Instagram at @effectunsut with hashtag effect on air.
2: So teman Berdua, don't miss out this great chance to improve your English skills. We will be back after this break, so don't go anywhere and check this out.

0: Okay, what's up teman Produa? Back with me, Valin and
1: Avi.
0: Well, that was a pretty cool song, right? We hope you guys enjoy it. Now, before we start our conversation, I have a question for teman Produa. When it comes to vacation, what do you enjoy the most? Is it the excitement of planning every detail, the thrill of spontaneous trips, or simply the fun of packing and getting ready for the journey? You can send your answer to 081-327-312222, or you can also mention us on our Instagram at effect_unsuit with hashtag effectonair. And you also can join our live on YouTube. 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
1: Okay guys, hi, no need to wait any longer, so let's jump to our discussion. Of course, there are not only me and Valin in here, but we also have some guests here today. They are...
2: I'm Shasha.
3: I'm Neiza.
0: Okay, hi Shasha and Neiza, and how are you guys doing?
2: Good actually, but I'm a little bit nervous right now because it's my first time here.
0: Okay. And how about you, Nei?
3: I'm fine.
0: Okay. Oh my god, glad to hear that. And how about you, Valfi?
1: Yeah, I'm totally great today. And what about you, Valin?
4: Also great today.
1: Okay. So maybe we can go straight for our discussion, guys. The first question is, do you prefer a spontaneous trip where you just pack and go, or a carefully planned vacation with every detail set? Okay, maybe we can go first with Neiza.
3: I definitely prefer a planned trip. And fun fact, I'm the kind of person who needs everything to have a plan. I really don't like sudden or last minute plans. I usually need to prepare everything a few days before the trip.
0: Okay. Oh my god, yeah. Like you decide like spot that you want to do there, or maybe food that you want to eat there, like that.
3: Yes, that's right.
0: Oh my god. Actually, same with me. I also kind of person that always plan before I go to somewhere, because I want to know where I want to go, so I don't really like take a long time to just like wondering and thinking about where to go or what to do there, like that.
1: Especially if you go plan it to the far place, yeah. Like ribet ya, Shasha. Deh.
0: Okay. How about you?
2: Personally, I prefer mix of both because I like having like little bit plan for, like for its accommodation, transportation, and the budgeting too. But
1: yeah,
2: like I still want and space for like spontan things.
0: Yeah. Okay.
1: Oh yeah.
2: Yes.
0: So you just like plan the general concept, like maybe the place and the transportation, like that. Not very detailed plan. So you still need any like spontaneous things.
2: Yes, that's right.
0: Okay. I think spontaneous thing is also kind of fun. Like you don't know what to do there, and you'll be find out if you like love it or not.
1: Yeah, just enjoy the trip with your spontaneous like where you wanna go, like in the first place, and then go to the next place. Yeah.
0: Yeah, I think that's also really exciting too.
1: Yeah, it's a big game with person like Shasha. It's just mixed, so basically you can go with spontaneous and you can go for the detail. Yeah,
2: that's right.
1: Yes.
0: Okay. So maybe next question, guys. If you had only one weekend free, would you choose a short local getaway or stay home and recharge? Okay, how about you, Shasha?
2: It's maybe probably staying home and recharge, because sometimes after like after a busy week, like my body feels so tired and my mood is so bad, so I don't want to do anything, just wanted to sleep and rest and recharge my energy. And I think it's also the one way to save my money, because my parents give me money every day, so when I'm not going anything and not doing anything, I think the money is still in my wallet.
0: Oh my god, yeah. Yes. I think trip also make your money gone.
1: Yeah.
0: And how about you, Nay?
3: Honestly, it depends on how I feel. If I feel it will be bored, I prefer a short local getaway. But if I feel I want to recharge my energy, I'd rather stay at home and get some rest.
0: Okay. And if you recharge your body at home, what you usually do, like?
1: Or you just stay in your
0: home, or maybe just sleep like one day, or
1: maybe
0: what?
1: Like spending time with your parents like that.
3: Sometimes I'm doing like me time. I'm scrolling TikTok.
0: Yeah, scrolling TikTok. And maybe watching movies like that.
3: Yes.
0: Okay. And yeah, for me, I also recharge myself at home, because I think if we go trip, it's kind of exhausted. So I think at home is the best way to recharge ourselves.
1: Yeah, I think I'm like tadi siapa ya? Neiza. Like sometimes it depends on our mood and energy. If we still have the energy to go out, like the just like local getaway in close with your boarding house or your
0: home
1: is totally okay, and you can research or your with your friends like that. And if it's not, you just doing me that in your room, right?
0: Yep. I agree.
1: Okay, the next question: what's the most underrated travel tip you've ever learned that makes trip easier? Okay, maybe we can go start with Neiza.
3: I think checking the weather before is really important. It sounds simple, but it can help you choose the right clothes and avoid problems during the trip.
1: Yeah, I agree with that.
0: Yep.
1: About the weather.
0: Yeah, because it can totally like ruin your schedule, like your planned.
1: Your outfit and more, yeah.
0: Yeah, and maybe you decided to like photo at some spot and it doesn't look good when maybe in rain or something.
1: Yeah,
0: I think that's important. And how about you, Shasha?
2: Maybe like don't overpack, because usually when we think usually that I need to bring so many things. So, but actually, on the ways when I carry many things on my bag, it's very heavy and it's hard to carry, right? So I think like later bag is more easier.
0: Yeah. I think some of them we don't even touch it, like we don't even
1: need it.
0: Yeah.
1: But maybe as a girl, like the type of word, just in case sometimes we bought everything that
0: yeah, so you just usually just bring that necessary thing.
2: Yes.
0: Okay.
1: So maybe for me, for like the tip that you ever learned to make a trip easier, you before you go to the trip, you need to recharge your energy first and like prepare your moods before the day. I think that's also important, right?
0: Yeah, I think like the mood when we go somewhere, I think it's really important, because if we in a bad mood, I think how good the place, you still like don't love it like that. And for me, maybe the travel tips, I think to bring snacks, because I think if you travel, it's not fun if you just sleep in the car. I think you need to love your the trip, like you're looking somewhere. So I think if you travel, you need to bring snacks so you don't get sleepy.
1: Yeah.
0: So you don't just like sleepy too much, like in the car.
1: We don't have to eat heavy food, but we just need snack to like keeping us to not sleepy, right?
0: Yes.
1: Mm-hmm. Okay.
0: Okay. Okay. So the number two, this is a great conversation, right? But I think we need a quick break. But don't worry, because there's more to come to be discussed. So be sure to stay tuned for the next part of our conversation. Okay, guys, here's a song for all Produa FM RRI Prokerto listeners. Keep staying tuned with us in the International Channel English Program on the Air. We'll be right back. Check this out.

0: Alright, teman berdua, that was a song from Justin Bieber with the title Favorite Girl. So I hope you guys pleased with that song. Now it's time to continue our discussion about trip talk for your next adventure. Okay, the next question, Valim.
1: Okay, so the next question, when packing, do you go for just the essential or better bring everything just in case?
0: Okay, maybe okay. We already know the answer by Chasha.
1: Yeah,
0: but yeah. Let's just hear it.
2: Yes, just the essential, because I think the most important thing is money. So if I forget, forget bring something, I can buy it along the way.
1: Yeah. So you prefer to bring any necessary things, so you don't feel heavy to bring it all that you want to bring. And okay, how about you, Nay?
3: I'm more of a better bring everything just in case.
0: Yeah.
3: Person, I always think that maybe I will need something later, but sometimes I regret bringing too many things because I end up not using most of them.
0: Mm-hmm. You see?
1: For me, I think I am same with Neiza. I always want to bring more because I don't want to like suddenly bring from there, like brought from there.
0: Mm-mm.
1: So I just in case if I need it later, like just Neiza said, so I just bring all that I want.
0: Maybe just in case, like maybe your friend also need it, so you can bring them, like help them, like a 3 car or something, yeah. Or maybe just in case in the curl, like makeup is all the makeup, like you basically just need it, like lipstick or like what you need, like maybe a 2-way cake or something, but you bring everything, yeah, Neiza, or maybe clothes or something, right?
1: Yeah, for me it's clothes,
0: yeah.
1: Yeah, because I don't know when, like what spot that I want to there, so I don't know about what clothes that I wear there, so I just brought them and just decide later what I will wear. Yeah.
0: And about you, Neiza, what's the just in case for you?
3: For me, makeup and skincare.
0: Yeah. Kan? Okay, yeah. But maybe back again, like maybe we need to learn, like for better packing we just need to bring the essential, right? Like so we don't end up bring heavy bag and something like that.
1: Yes.
0: Okay, the next question.
1: Okay, so if you could only bring 3 items in your bag, what would they be? Okay. What you bring, Neiza?
3: I would bring some clothes, my phone, and a charger. I'd bring clothes just in case I need to change. My phone is important because I use it to contact and also to make payments. And of course, I need a charger because if my phone runs out of battery, I can contact anyone or make payment.
1: Oh my god, yeah. About the charger, I think a lot of people forget it.
0: Yeah.
1: Like to bring charger and yeah, they just crash out about as like everyone, like, do you have charger? Do you have charger? Because my phone low battery. Like, yeah, I think that's important because if we trip and we maybe want to like take a picture and yeah, your phone is dead, then yeah, your trip is definitely ruined.
0: Okay. But Shasha,
2: For me, maybe my phone, a wallet, and also power bank, because my phone is important for the communication and navigation, and my wallet is for buying things that I need, and then a power bank is make sure that I don't run off of the battery.
1: Yeah, so I think it's not that different with Neiza, yeah.
2: Yes.
0: Okay. A bit. Sorry, so for Neiza, can you repeat it again? Phone?
3: Phone, clothes, and a charger.
0: Clothes also?
3: Yes.
0: Okay. Oh. Maybe it depends on the trip itself, gak sih? Kalau if it's just like
1: A long trip or long just trip. Like 1 day trip. If 1 day, I think I don't really need to like
0: to choose our clothes, but yeah, it depends on the person and the vacation itself, right?
1: Yes. And about Shasha, what do you bring?
2: Phone, wallet, and a power bank.
1: Yeah. Okay. Oh my god. So
0: and we can see the different, like the charger and power bank.
1: I think power bank is the more practice one.
0: Yes.
1: But yeah.
0: But yeah. I think the essential for us is basically phone, because we bring it everywhere, for even for payments and take documentation for the trip and give communication with our friends and parents. Yeah.
1: But yeah, but how if you don't bring your phone at your trip, guys?
0: Oh.
1: Can you you do that?
2: No phone? Yeah. No, I think no. Because phone is my life.
1: And how about Yanei?
3: Maybe it's will be boring.
0: Yeah.
1: But you can catch up your moments better, right? Like your quality time with your family. And enjoying maybe the views.
0: I think the thing, the point in here, like you can't not bring up a handphone, but you just need to throw it up, like silent it and not using phone with you to making memories more, to bonding with your trip friend, right? Not everywhere using phone.
1: Yeah.
0: Every time.
1: Okay, I got it. Okay, maybe okay. Next question.
0: The next question. Do you think traveling with friends is more fun, or are you the type of person that prefers solo adventure? Okay. How about you guys?
1: Okay, Shasha maybe?
2: Actually, because my personality is INTP. I think about have own advantage, but I'd like to try solo traveling because I like having a freedom. Yeah, that I not decide where I go and what I wanted to do without having like negotiation with anyone.
1: Oh, yeah.
2: It's like freedom.
0: I got your point.
1: Yeah, when we go trip with friends, I think a lot of us always sometimes like delaying the trip, like it doesn't go well. So what do you do usually when you do solo trip, like maybe me time on mall or what else?
0: Where kind of?
2: Like maybe like sea.
1: What?
2: Like beach.
1: Go to the beach.
0: Yes. Yeah, if it's go to the beach, yeah. I think we can go by ourselves, for me, in my opinion.
1: Like for me, I think it's a family trip. Like trip, I think.
0: Itu juga.
1: Yeah, I think people are different.
0: Yeah.
1: So. No. Okay.
0: Okay.
1: So about you, Neiza?
3: Honestly, I prefer traveling with my friends because I think it's more fun and we can talk, do things together, and make memories that we can remember later.
0: Yeah.
1: Oh my god. Yeah.
0: Okay.
1: So when do you guys actually trip? Like maybe after exam or what? Or maybe like in daily life, like after class or?
0: Yeah, like a spontaneous.
1: Spontaneous trip like that.
3: For me, yes, I do have a planning to Curug.
1: Curug.
3: After exam.
1: After this exam?
3: Yes.
1: Oh my god. What Curug? What Curug? Do you know the name?
3: No.
1: Okay. Oh my god, I wanna join. Oh my god, I think
0: And talk about trip. Do you guys the type of person that maybe go with the planner or the follower, like in your friends?
1: Like you follow your friend's plan, or you're the one that plan that trip? Okay, how about you? Yeah. Follower or planner?
2: Planner.
1: Oh my god. So you encourage your friends.
2: Yes.
1: Okay. And how about Yanei?
3: I think I'm a planner too.
0: Wow.
1: Wow, that's cool.
0: Oh my god. So how about you, Valen?
1: I think I actually planner too.
0: Okay.
1: Yeah. And how about you?
0: I think I mostly go with as a follower because my friend is more like have a lot of idea to go like go to trip and so yeah, I'm just follow. But sometimes I go with the planner like discuss it together.
1: Okay.
0: Okay.
1: Okay. So teman berdua, that's a great conversation, right? But again, I think we need a quick break. But don't worry, because there's more to come to be discussed. So be sure to stay tuned for the next part of our conversation. Okay guys, here's a song for all Berdua FM RRI Prokerto listeners. Keep staying tuned with us in the International Channel English Program on the Air. We'll be right back. Check this out.

0: Okay, alright, teman berdua, that was a really cool song, right? I hope you guys pleased with that song. Now it's time to continue our discussion about trip talk for your next adventure. The next question, guys, what's your quick advice for someone who always forgets something important when they packing? Like, really the essential, but we forget about it.
1: Yeah, I think okay. It's everyone's problem. Okay, let's hear first from Neza.
2: I think the easiest way is to make a list of everything you want to bring. Then you can check the list it one by one while packing, so you are less likely to forget some things.
0: Yeah.
1: Oh my god, I also always like that. Like always do a checklist before I go, especially when you go to like long trip like that.
0: Yeah, I think that's it. Like making lists for and the checking list and then cross check.
1: Yeah, do the double check.
0: Abasha.
3: I think same. Like make a checklist before we packing, and then before leaving, check in again. I think don't trust your memory if you hurry in your situation.
1: Yeah. Don't trust your memory.
0: Yeah.
1: Okay, but do you guys also often like forget to bring any things like that?
2: For me, not.
1: Oh wow! And were you?
3: No too.
0: Wow. Are you, laughing,
1: Valen? I mean, I think it's often happen to the people, right?
0: Yes,
1: like maybe, yeah, forget maybe phone or maybe wallet.
0: Are you have ever like that, like?
1: Yeah, of course. Okay. Actually, I kind of surprised that you guys
0: not ever
1: experienced it. And how about you, Bobby?
0: I sometimes forget to bring something that I need to bring, like maybe a charger. Itu sometimes okay, I forget to bring it, and then I need to go back from my boarding house or my home, and then getting apa?
1: Yeah, and the annoying part is when we've already like gone like far away, and then we just realize that we forget something and we have to go back. Oh my god! Oh, I think the one that I often forgot is helmet.
0: Oh.
1: Because yeah, like so I need to go home. And actually it often happen when I in a hurry, like when my class like almost happens.
0: So you if it's the case you like most far like udah mau nyampe terus gimana balik?
1: No, because my home and university are a little bit far, so I don't want to go home if I almost like arrive at the university.
0: Okay. Next question, Valin.
1: Okay, so if you had to choose between a beach vacation or a mountain escape, which one feels closer to you? My God, mountain or beach, guys? How about you, Sha?
3: For me, beach, because I like blue. Like, beach have the waters, the color is blue, right? And then I think the ecosystem is so calming too, and yeah, it's so peaceful for me.
1: Yeah, like the air.
3: Yes, the sounds of wave.
1: So, do you usually the person that's swimming at the beach or just like sit under the sun like that?
3: Just sit under,
1: sit under the sun and just take a picture.
3: Yes.
1: Okay. So how about you, Nay?
2: Honestly, I like both. So this is a quite difficult choice for me. But if I have to choose, I probably choose beach because I feel more relaxed.
1: Oh yeah, relaxed. So both of you guys choose beach.
2: Yes.
1: And so do I. I also would pick beach. because I think if we go to mountain, it's kind of tiring, right?
0: Yeah.
2: Yes.
1: Because we have to hike, hiking before we go.
0: Are you guys already go to summit mountain before?
1: Yeah.
2: No, I have not.
0: Okay.
2: Oh, and you?
3: No, too.
1: Same here.
2: okay.
1: Because, yeah, I think, yeah, I don't know yet. Maybe if I experience it, maybe I will like it.
0: Yeah,
1: but for now, it's beach for me. And for you?
0: Yeah, well, I think for now it's beach, but if I go experience the summit mountain, I think I will, yeah.
1: Oh, so you've ever go to the mountain before?
0: Never.
1: Oh, okay.
0: Like you guys, so yeah.
1: Okay,
0: the next question, Valin.
1: Okay, so what's the funniest or most unexpected thing that ever happened to you on a trip?
0: Okay. Like, memorable experience, like.
1: Yeah, when you on a trip. So how about you, Sha?
3: Maybe something that... doesn't like what I expect, like I'm getting lost in somewhere. It's, maybe it can be the memorable time.
1: Oh, so you just met someone that you don't know and become
3: and
1: closer?
3: Yeah.
1: Wow. Oh my god, I think I also experienced that, like in a childhood, like we often met people and suddenly become friends.
0: Oh, yes. But where you know the people, chat like getting know each other?
3: Actually, when I go to, I think, is it trip or not? I don't know. It is when I go to concert by myself. Yeah.
1: Okay. Oh yeah.
3: And then I meet the another person that we have the same idols.
1: Mm-hmm. So you guys have same interest.
3: Yes.
1: So you can get closer. Oh my god, that's cool.
0: Really, yeah.
1: Okay, and how about you, Nay?
2: For me, same with Sasa, getting lost. It was a little bit stressful.
1: Wow. Oh my god, that's really cool experience. And for me, I think the unexpected thing is when we... this is the bad way because it's about Google Map. make a wrong direction. Mm-hmm. So yeah, that's so annoying.
0: In a wrong road.
1: Yes.
0: Okay, the next question, Valin.
1: Okay, so imagine you're giving 10 second advice to a friend planning their next trip. Would you tell them just go and enjoy or plan smart so you don't stress?
0: Okay.
1: How about you, Nay?
2: I would say plan smart so you don't stress. You don't have to plan every single detail, but knowing the important things beforehand can make the trip much more enjoyable.
1: Yeah. Okay, so plan first. Okay, Ansha?
3: Plan smart, but don't over plan, because make sure the important things like the term presentation, accommodation, and also the budget are ready, then just go and enjoy your trip.
0: Yeah.
1: My god, yeah. Enjoy your trip, guys. Okay, so, well, guys, we've had a detailed explanation and discussion of our motion today. It's about trip talk for your next adventure.
0: Okay, guys, finally, this is the end of our meeting Teman Pro 2. Big thanks for all the listeners wherever you are. Thank you very much for all the guest stars. And don't miss listening to the international channel, special program on Pro 2 FM. The next Sunday, starting at 4 p.m., until dropping at 5 p.m. Let's practice our English here on the Broadway at Ibrokerto. I'm Marvie, my partner.
1: Valin.
0: And here's the guest star.
3: I'm Shasha.
2: I'm Neiza.
0: Okay, thank you so much, Shasha and Neiza. See you the next week and bye-bye.
1: Bye-bye.

And you spin my world out of place. One look at me, it feels like everything is written in marker on my face. Hoping maybe you could tell me now, am I the only one that's